0: album of the week here too, Bob, and that is We Move Among the Tribes, and Claire Audience is the performer. Nice piece of music there. Okay, it's now exactly 9:15 in the beautiful Manning Valley, and that's time for...
1: It's time now for Two Bob's Manning Notice Board.
0: Alrighty, first of all, we'll do the local markets. And on today, we have the Real Food Market at the Pacific Palms Community Centre from 8 a.m. to 12 noon. We also have Taste Fest, and I'll tell you more about that. That's on the Manning River Bank there at 10 a.m. through to 7 p.m. because there's musical artists, which I mentioned a moment ago. And there's the Wingers Wingham Farmers Market at Murray Road, Wingham, 8 a.m. to 12 noon. Now, tomorrow, Sunday, there's the Halliday's Point Car Boot Sale, Shopping Centre Car Park, 8 a.m. to 12 noon. I've been to those. There's lots of bric-a-brac to find. And it's parking. You just have a little bit of a walk, but if you get there early, yeah, I park in the side street there. So it's just a little walk. That's all right. And the same with the Blackhead Bazaar. Very popular. Lots of cars there at the Wylie Breckenridge Park at 8 a.m. to 12 noon. And don't forget, of course, Thursday Produce Market. I was there on this Thursday. Don't often get into town on a Thursday. It's very busy. But get in early at the Macquarie Street Produce Market. Fresh produce. I got a bag full of really yummy stuff. And it's right next to Two Bob's Studios. And that's Thursday morning early. I think they kick off around 7:30, so... Not problem parking here. There's plenty of parking in Macquarie Street and also in Winter Street. So that's the Thursday Produce Market. Now, the council, Mid Coast Council, will be giving away over 2,500 native plants for Wild Koala Day. Now, Wild Koala Day is on today at the Burrell Creek Hall up to 1 p.m. There will be lots of plants on offer there, so there's no need to register. Just come along on today, and remember to bring a bag or a box to put your tree in if you're going to gather up some native trees for planting on your property for the koalas. Now, as a fun addition to this year's tree giveaways, the Manning Entertainment Centre has provided tickets for some lucky members of the community to see Koala by Jacinta Yelland and Trey Lightford. That's in June at the MEC. So we'll talk about that as we go on too. I'll just organise these papers. I have papers everywhere. There we go. And also computers. The Lions Club of Halliday's Point will be holding, this is more detail, that about the car boot sale and breakfast barbecue on tomorrow, Sunday, and it's in the car park of the Blackhead Shopping Village. It begins at 8. There'll be a variety of stalls including plants, tools, knitting, jams, cakes, bric-a-brac, and a lot more. And the op shop will also be open there, as always, for something for everyone. That's in the car park as well, and the car boot sale. You can contact this number if you want to participate, 0403 042088, okay, 0403 042088. The Mid-North Coast Waterfowl Annual Show and Silent Auction is from 9 a.m. on the 2nd of May. Okie dokie, and that's a bit puzzling. I've never heard of that before. Anyway, it's at the Tari Showground, a Poultry Pavilion, and that's happening today, of course. There's no time there, and it's by the Mid-North Coast Waterfowl Association, Inc. So go on down. That should be a lot of fun as well, and then you can go down beside the lake. There's a reminder here about Jack Botts, which I mentioned. He's a lead act down at the Beats by the Riverbank. Okay, that's happening today. That's a reminder for me to read all those things, which I already did, which did the list of artists. Manning Great Lakes Birdwatching Club. All right, outings are scheduled to be held on the first Thursday and the third Saturday of each month, commencing at 8 a.m. The next month's outings are Thursday the 7th of May around the Wingham area. So you meet at the Wingham Cemetery at Glen Yarra Road. So that's on Thursday the 7th. Then on Saturday the 16th of May, Tuncurry Racecourse. So they're going to go also to the Tuncurry Breakwall. So you meet at the entrance to the racecourse. And if you want more information on that, 0431 878 395. It's always lots of fun, that one. 0431 878 395. Take something for morning tea for yourself and whoever you hook up with there. All right, now the buskers. This is a bit further on for you, but I thought I'd mention it anyway. It's the Wingham Buskers, and it's a festival atmosphere, and there's great performances in the street, so you can vote for your favourite busker as well, and that's next Saturday, Saturday the 9th of May, 10 a.m. to 1 p.m. at Isabella and Bent Streets, Wingham. And there are prizes too. First prize, $500. Ooh, that's plus a gig at the top pub. And the second prize is $300. And the third prize, $100. And there's a junior prize of $100. So for more information, you can ring 0415 202020. So that's 0415 2020 20. And if you get a flyer, you can see the email log on there. Okay. Now, the Tauri and Surrounds, you can join us for a community conversation. This is very important. It's by the Manning Mid-Coast Council. It hasn't got their logo on this one, but anyway, join us for a community conversation. We're coming to Tauri for a community conversation. We'll hear how we're approaching key council challenges like maintaining our road network. What a time for the voice to crack out. Oh, that's better. You can share your ideas. We'll also provide updates on food recovery works. So that's at the Council Chambers on Tuesday the 12th of May at 2:30 p.m. And the community conversation is a great way to hear directly from the seniors council staff, speak to councillors and have your say on local issues. There's no need to register, just turn up to the Council Chambers there and they look forward to seeing you. And also you can go online and see where they're doing the outer suburbs as well. So there's quite a lot. They're going to all your centres. 22 minutes past nine, just a couple more to do. It's a busy morning. The caring start to school here, and this is Bowburn. Oh, it's been 1883 they established this school. Oh, at Bowburn Public School, we nurture confident, curious learners in a supportive community through personalised learning that meets each child's need. We inspire lifelong curiosity and caring in a safe, welcoming environment. And there's a flyer out about this too with a QR code for you. 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Spacious outdoor learning spaces. You can contact the Bowburn School. Let's see, there's a number here, 655-05147, and it's at 2512 at Bulger Road, Bowburn. And there's a contact here. I'll give it to you anyway. bowburn-small.p.school@det.nsw.edu.au. That'd be easy to find. That's Bowburn School. And I thought I'd do this, and I'll do it again in raves for you. It's an internal office email, so we'll summarise this for you. Some of our emails are a bit weird. Anyway, this will be of interest to Two Bob's listeners. Let's see how we go. It's to do with Lulu's session. And Tiger will be recording, doing lots of recording today as well. So let's see now. Sandra Quay and friends, a relaxing afternoon of piano and vocals in the Manning Regional Art Gallery this afternoon. Okay. Anna Weatherup and her headliner, Amy V., Brush Turkey Books at Wingham, and that's on Saturday evening at 7 p.m. People at Wingham know where that is. You can look it up anyway. Tony McManus at the Upper Lansdowne Hall, Celtic Guitar, Sunday Arvo. And, oh, there's more. There's more. Yeah, Serious Deep Water Explorers. He's doing a recording of that. Good on you, Tiger. It's a magazine piece to be edited for broadcast at a later date. And that's happening at the Taree Library on Friday, Arvo the 8th. Okay, that's coming Friday. And that'll be interesting. You go along live, cheer and clap and carry on. Okay, there's an evening of board games, B-O-A-R-D games. They're non-gambling. Lulu and I will be will visit and do some interviews to be put together in another magazine piece, also for later broadcasts at Brush Turkey Books at Wingham, and that's Friday evening, okay, the 8th of the 5th. Thanks, Tiger. I hope you don't mind me reading personal emails from 2Bob. It's all good information. And if you see 2Bob roving around with a microphone and their crew and entourage, Lulu, wait for appropriate moment. Come and say hello, because they love to talk to people. And you might have some ideas of... we can record events for live production. That's what we're all about, community radio here in the beautiful Manning Valley. And we're your local community station, and we'd like to get out and about and chat to you all. All right, let's have some more music now. And what have I lined up? The Remotes here, and it's from their CD, Ready For It.

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0: Well, it's all happening, isn't it? Let's go through the other events that are happening around town. Okay, today, Saturday the 2nd, Chris Wilcox is at Tanks Club Foster, 8 p.m. Tony Ferguson is Sporty's Ton Curry at 5:30. The Replacements at the Lakes and Oceans Hotel at Foster at 9. 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Mick Daly at the Flow Bar Old Bar at 6:30. 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Full Throttle at Old Bar Tavern at 9 p.m. Hump Days at the Manning River Hotel Taree at 8:30. Never Mind the Bungers, that's at the Bungwell Hall. Doors open at 3 p.m. this afternoon. Now, tomorrow is Sunday. Two-man group, the Tanks Club Foster at 4:30. Peter Ball, Sporty's Ton Curry at 4:30. Brendan Twenlow at Old Bar Tavern, 2 p.m. Lucy Watson at the Manning River Hotel at 1. And the 2Bob Gig Guide can also be found on the 2Bob Facebook page. Go there, give us a like. You'll also hear the Gig Guide on our sister station down there at Foster, which we contribute stuff to, and they give us a thank you for that. Good on you. Alrighty, thanks Nathan, you put that together. Alrighty, we better talk about, I did mention it earlier, but you might have just got out of bed, and Taste Fest live music starts at 10, and it's Jim Bird, 10:45 Lucas Kavanagh, 11:30 Alan Maisie, 12:30 Paper Daisies, 1:30 Acoustic Beats, and at 3 o'clock Al Clark and the Dave Ilith. At 3:55 Shania Bonita, and that's at 3:55, and at 4:50 Jacaranda and the Traps at 5:50. That's all down at Taste Fests. All right, it's coming up to 26 minutes to 10 o'clock. And we'll have some local news from our Great Lakes colleagues down there in about 10 minutes' time. Okay, stay tuned for that one. Now, the Djari Billa Beats on the Bank is today, so we'll just run through these. At 10 a.m., there's Sam Stevens. At 11, Amara Page. 11:35, Chloe Hicks. 12:05, Jack the Bread Guy, Patrick Hayes at 12:50, Luella DeVelle at 1:30, Lucas Kavanagh and the Train Wrecks at 2:20, group performance from the PCYC at 3:10, so we'll see what they're up to, at 3:25, Charlie O'Deary, and at 4:25, Tom Harrington. Then the headline acts are Jake Dave at 5:30, Sunday Lemonade at 6:35, and of course Jack Botts at 7:40. Go on down to the riverbank, have a look at Taste Fest, and then have a look also at the youth festival down there, Djari Billa Beats on the Bank. lots of music and entertainment for you. Two Bobs at both of them, and we'll be broadcasting some of the items for you there. All right, Courtney Barnett now. And

Oh, Courtney Barnett there, and she was singing about Wonder. 21 minutes to 10 o'clock, and I've just had a call from Taste Fest by the bank down there. They're all lining up and they're going to chat to some people very soon. We'll give you a call in about that. And as we speak, the sun has come out, the blue sky as far as I can see. Let me have a look the other way. Oh, yes, there's a bit of cloud towards the mountains, but it's fine down here in Taree. And Andy tells me that our marquee is right at the end of Manning Street at the main gate. You cannot miss us. Call in and say good day, first of all, okay, to Bob at our beautiful new marquee. Now, just looking at the weather observation here at Taree Airport, the temperature out there is 20 degrees. Humidity is 96%. And the wind is west-northwest, only at 7 kilometres per hour. And the barometer, of course, is holding steady at 1,025, looking like a good day. Now, because I like the track so much that I played earlier, Album of the Week, with the remotes, I found another track that I like, and here we go. I found another track that I like, and here we go.

0: That was a feature album here at 2 Bob This Week on Thursday. It was Runga, Red Sunset. Okay, Big Runga.
1: G'day, this is Kim Churchill. This is 2 Bob Radio, the little station with the big playlist, and keep playing beautiful music. Thank you.
0: Let's have some local news from the Great Lakes Barrington Coast.
2: I'm Doug Hodges, and this is the local news. Foster Tuncurry is set to become the latest star of the world's most famous board game, with a dedicated regional Monopoly edition officially in development. In a once-in-a-generation move, the Foster Tuncurry Business Chamber is calling on residents to help decide which iconic landmarks will replace the traditional London streets before the game launches at the Spring Festival later this year. The Chamber negotiated a deal with toy giant Hasbro to bypass the usual high costs of regional editions by purchasing the board as a single block. Chamber President Jessica Gray said, "Every dollar raised through selling this board is put back into the community that funded it." Over the next handful of weeks, a public vote will open for the top five sites that community members believe should be featured on the board. The launch promises to be a community spectacle featuring a giant 10-metre board for an official playoff between Mr. Monopoly and Ronald McDonald. The release is strictly limited to 3,000 editions and will retail for $69.95. To protect its value, the game will not be sold in major retailers. Instead, it will be available exclusively through a dedicated online store and local partners. To have your say on what landmarks should make the cut, visit the Chamber's website when voting opens later this month. The Halliday's Point Pickleball Club has returned from the New South Wales Pickleball State Championships with an impressive haul of medals, proving they can hold their own against the state's best. Club President Sheila Caparold praise the efforts of the 12 local members who travelled to Blacktown in Sydney to compete in the event in a field that has grown substantially from previous years. With the state championships now behind them, the club's focus has shifted to the upcoming regional seniors tournament that caters exclusively for players aged 60 and above, and which has already generated massive interest among the pickleball community. The tournament will be held at the newly accessible Iron Arena in Taree, with the indoor facility providing protection from the unpredictable weather for the three-day competition. For more information regarding upcoming tournaments or become involved in pickleball, go to the Halliday's Point Pickleball Club's Facebook page. And finally, eligible residents and businesses across the Great Lakes can upgrade to faster NBN speeds following a rollout of improved fibre and wireless technology. The upgrades to the fixed line network allow customers currently serviced by a fibre to the curb or fibre to the node to access a full fibre connection. The NBN local team will be available to check eligibility and explain the upgrade process at the following locations: Woolworths Tuncurry, April 29, 9 a.m. till 4:30 p.m. Stockland Foster, April 30 and May 1, 9 a.m. to 4:30 p.m. I'm Doug Hodges and this is Great Lakes FM local news.
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0: Okay, that's out of our hot lot, isn't it? That's Jose Gonzalez there, and Against the Dying of the Light. That was a nice guitar sound in there as well, isn't it? That's 13 tracks on that album. All right, in our hot lot, Jose Gonzalez. All righty, moving on with the music now, and we have Michael Waugh.
1: I'm here with Alexander.

are waiting. We are waiting. We are waiting.

Yes, and that is Michael Moore, and he was a feature album on Friday, so I thought I'd play you a few feature albums. It's 4 minutes to 10 here on 2 Bob. We have news at 10, and next will be Amy Sharp. But I thought nationally acclaimed Nobel Prize drawing prize comes to the Manning Regional Arts Gallery. Oh, I'm having troubles today, aren't I? Never mind. Okay, the showcasing dynamic collection of works by leading and emerging Australian artists. So that's at the Manning Art Gallery. Go down, have a look at that. Next is news.

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1: Good morning, I'm David Cameron. WA's Energy Minister says she has growing confidence in the state's fuel supplies. Amber Jade Sanderson says after some initial challenges caused by the conflict in the Middle East, the situation has stabilised. She says fuel due to arrive next week will boost WA's stockpile.